You take the reins, take them from the night. Push the pawn right through the pass. And this one's for the silence and the questions that it brings. And the smell of time and the reverence.

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12: 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Thank you very much.
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1: A diamond can make a statement. 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You found it. 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Open the box.
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Happy Friday. Good morning. I'm Kaylee. We have another day of our $1,000 bankrupt Billy contest. I feel so bad. Yesterday, Megan played and she was like, yeah, I'm not a gambler. I usually lose all my money. Next fall, it was the buzzer. So hopefully we have better luck. That's going to be happening after 8:10 today, and we are over halfway done our $1,000 bankrupt Billy contest. So keep calling in after you hear that cue to call and try and be caller number six.

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a triple PSA for you. One, today is the day. It's a big concert over at Synovus Energy Hub. Juno-nominated artist Josh Ross is going to be playing. This is the biggest concert we've had there so far. So that's happening today. Number two, I've seen people on Facebook who have either said they're looking for tickets to Josh Ross or they're selling a pair of tickets or whatever. I just want to let you know that scammers on Facebook, they look for the word tickets. And so if you see someone who's like commenting being like, yeah, I got tickets, like selling, double, triple check them just to make sure that they are legit. They're from the area. Scammers love the word tickets, anything like tickets, giveaway, anything like that. So a heads up there. Third is we actually have some tickets to give away, and this is not a scam. So you know they're legit. We do have some tickets to give away. This is our last call so that you can go enter. Go do so on our website, myloydminsternow.com. We are going to be giving away some tickets just before the show today. We'll be giving those away at the end of the morning breath today. So you can go and plan and get ready for Josh Ross playing at the Synovus Energy Hub tonight.

0: Sizzling bacon. 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

0: 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A quarter century of rocking the Border City. Thanks for being part of the herd.
1: It's that time of year.
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The annual Ultimate Block Party is back today. It's starting up here at 4 o'clock, going until 8. There's going to be live music, a mini market, face painting, lawn games. There's going to be bouncy houses. There's going to be food by donation. So there's beef on a bun and hot dogs. And this is happening at 5115 55th Avenue. If you want that address again, well, we have all the details on our community calendar at mylifeinstornow.com. But that is the building that has To The Core Pilates and Nutrition. It's just going to be right outside of that. There's actually a whole bunch of businesses there. It's just off of where 52nd is, where like the tracks are, but on the other side of the Husky Oil Refinery. So that's all happening today. The annual Ultimate Block Party. It all supports maternal mental health. So a good cause. And it's right in town here, which is so sick. So go find all the details on our community calendar at mylifeinstornow.com.

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1: I'm Justin Goulet. The Saskatchewan NDP is raising concerns about rising addiction, mental health, homelessness, and crime issues across the province, including in Lloydminster. Shadow Minister Erica Ritchie says the city has spent about $3 million addressing social disorder, with another $325,000 going toward enforcement and cleanup efforts. Costs, she argues, are being pushed onto municipalities due to gaps in provincial support. Meanwhile, recovery advocate Tyler Lorenz says demand for treatment is there, but long wait lists and limited capacity are preventing people from getting help when they need it. The province has committed to adding 500 treatment spaces by 2027, but critics say more investment in timely, accessible care is needed to address the root causes. June is Filipino Heritage Month in Saskatchewan, celebrating the culture and contributions of Filipino communities across the province. The celebration aligns with today's Philippine Independence Day and includes festivals, performances, and cultural events right here in Lloydminster. The highlight locally is the Filipino Festival at Bud Miller Park on June 27th, running from 10 to 10 with food, music, and cultural showcases. The province is encouraging residents to take part in events throughout the month, recognizing the Filipino community's lasting impact and strong presence across Saskatchewan. And Lloydminster will continue to have a voice at the national level. Mayor Gerald Albers has been reappointed to the Federation of Canadian Municipalities Board of Directors following the group's annual conference in Edmonton. Albers says he's grateful for the opportunity, adding it's important communities like Lloydminster are represented in national discussions. The FCM represents over 2,000 municipalities across Canada, and board members help guide policy on key issues like infrastructure, housing, public safety, and climate change. Albers will continue working alongside municipal leaders from across the country to shape those priorities. For these stories and more, you can visit our website at MyLloydMinsterNow.com.
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3: An update from yesterday. We had the Golden Knights playing the Hurricanes. And Hurricanes, they are turning things around. They won that game yesterday 4-2. So now they are leading the series 3-2. Next game will be on Sunday at 6 o'clock. Blue Jays have a new series against the Yankees. First game will be at 5:37. And we have Team Canada playing in the FIFA World Cup today. They're going up against Bosnia and Herzegovina. That game will be at 1 o'clock.
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3: All right, we have construction downtown here on 50th Street. We also have that detour around the Fast Gas on the north side of town. If anyone has an update on what the construction is on Highway 16, like yesterday they blocked it off going westbound in front of like the RCMP building. So if you have any updates on what it's looking like this morning, please let me know. 780-875-1061 is the number. Today, unfortunately, it's going to be another rainy, cloudy day. About as windy as it was yesterday, high of 15 degrees. Right now, it's 8.
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Oh, hello. Good morning. I'm Kaylee. We have Bankrupt Billy coming up here in an hour. Don't call yet. Okay, don't call yet. I appreciate the enthusiasm, but not yet, okay? We'll have our cue to call after the 8 a.m. news. You hear that? You call in 780-875-1061, and you just try and be caller number 6, and then we'll play. And it's so much fun, and it's awesome. I hope someone walks away with money. If you didn't hear yesterday, we had Megan literally just after. She was like, yeah, I'm not much of a gambler. Like, I always lose money. The buzzer was in the next vault. And I'm so sorry, Megan. You were so nice. I'm so sorry. Hopefully, we have someone walking away with some moolah today, kicking off the weekend just right. That would be a sick way to start the weekend. So, fingers crossed. Remember, wait for that cue to call. It will be after the 8 a.m. news, and then we'll play our $1,000 Bankrupt Billy contest. Here's Queen on the go.

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Hey, what's up? Good morning. We have a new contest. This is for a $100 gift card to Four Lovers Only. They're actually running a promo this month that if you spend $100, you get a free 2-ounce bottle of some lubricant to try. Throwing that out there. That's what they got going on this month. But we have your chance to win a $100 gift card. It's on our Facebook page. And all we're asking you is to tell us the title of your love life. And you can use something from a song, a movie, a book. I have a couple that came in. This one says All of Me by John Legend. I think that's the one that says like All of Me loves all of you. That's very sweet. Got another message that says Malcolm in the Middle. Is that a love triangle? Are you in a love triangle? Did you ever see in Malcolm in the Middle where they basically say their like the family's life is always like in shambles because the parents can't stop getting it on? Can I say that? I don't know. But there's like one episode where the parents like abstain from each other and everything is immaculate after that. They actually have time for like chores and taking care of the house and getting the parent or the kids like two activities. It's so funny. So I don't know, maybe that's it too. I love this. It's kind of fun. We're gonna be running this for the weekend, so you have some time to think about what the title of your love life could be and let us know on our Facebook page, 106.1 The Goat, Lloydminster. Sam Roberts on The Goat.

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1: I'm Justin Goulet. The Saskatchewan NDP is raising concerns about rising addiction, mental health, homelessness, and crime issues across the province, including in Lloydminster. Shadow Minister Erica Ritchie says the city has spent about $3 million addressing social disorder, with another $325,000 going toward enforcement and cleanup efforts. Costs, she argues, are being pushed onto municipalities due to gaps in provincial support. Meanwhile, recovery advocate Tyler Lorenz says demand for treatment is there, but long wait lists and limited capacity are preventing people from getting help when they need it. The province has committed to adding 500 treatment spaces by 2027, but critics say more investment in timely, accessible care is needed to address the root causes. June is Filipino Heritage Month in Saskatchewan, celebrating the culture and contributions of Filipino communities across the province. The celebration aligns with today's Philippine Independence Day and includes festivals, performances, and cultural events right here in Lloydminster. The highlight locally is the Filipino Festival at Bud Miller Park on June 27th, running from 10 to 10 with food, music, and cultural showcases. The province is encouraging residents to take part in events throughout the month, recognizing the Filipino community's lasting impact and strong presence across Saskatchewan. And Lloydminster will continue to have a voice at the national level. Mayor Gerald Albers has been reappointed to the Federation of Canadian Municipalities Board of Directors following the group's annual conference in Edmonton. Albers says he's grateful for the opportunity, adding it's important communities like Lloydminster are represented in national discussions. The FCM represents over 2,000 municipalities across Canada, and board members help guide policy on key issues like infrastructure, housing, public safety, and climate change. Albers will continue working alongside municipal leaders from across the country to shape those priorities. For these stories and more, you can visit our website at MyLloydMinsterNow.com.
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3: Have any road tips? 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We have construction on 50th Street downtown here. We also have the detour on the fast gas on the north side of town on Highway 17. Let me know what is going on for Highway 16 in the middle of town. That just keeps changing every day. So if anyone has an update on that, you let me know. And just be careful because it's going to be super busy with that fair happening in the Lloyd Mall parking lot on top of that. So you give yourself a lot of time to get where you need to go, is what I'm saying. Today, it is going to be a cloudy, windy, rainy day. High of 15 degrees. Right now, it's 8.
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1: Hey, happy Friday. There's this old saying that says, bad news travels halfway around the world while good news is still putting on its shoes. And in the world of investing, when bad news hits, fear triggers a herd mentality, leading to mass selling in a matter of minutes or days. But when good news hits, investors stay skeptical before slowly dipping their toes back into the water. Between February 20th and March 23rd of 2020, the TSX plummeted roughly 37%. It took a mere 32 days for billions of dollars in wealth to evaporate as panic traveled at lightning speed. The good news is, it fully recovered roughly 10 months later. Wealth is built with a proper plan and well-managed investment strategy, not by outrunning the bad news. So, stick to your plan, embrace the boring days, and let time do the heavy lifting. Because time and compounding are truly the good stuff.
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Alrighty, y'all. It is just about that time to play our $1,000 Bankrupt Billy contest. 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When you hear the cue to call, that'll be just after the 8 a.m. news that's coming up here in just a few minutes. Try and be caller number 6, and then we can play our $1,000 Bankrupt Billy contest.

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1: I'm Justin Goulet. The Saskatchewan NDP is raising concerns about rising addiction, mental health, homelessness, and crime issues across the province, including in Lloydminster. Shadow Minister Erica Ritchie says the city has spent about $3 million addressing social disorder, with another $325,000 going toward enforcement and cleanup efforts. Costs, she argues, are being pushed onto municipalities due to gaps in provincial support. Meanwhile, recovery advocate Tyler Lorenz says demand for treatment is there, but long wait lists and limited capacity are preventing people from getting help when they need it. The province has committed to adding 500 treatment spaces by 2027, but critics say more investment in timely, accessible care is needed to address the root causes. June is Filipino Heritage Month in Saskatchewan, celebrating the culture and contributions of Filipino communities across the province. The celebration aligns with today's Philippine Independence Day and includes festivals, performances, and cultural events right here in Lloydminster. The highlight locally is the Filipino Festival at Bud Miller Park on June 27th, running from 10 to 10 with food, music, and cultural showcases. The province is encouraging residents to take part in events throughout the month, recognizing the Filipino community's lasting impact and strong presence across Saskatchewan. And Lloydminster will continue to have a voice at the national level. Mayor Gerald Albers has been reappointed to the Federation of Canadian Municipalities Board of Directors following the group's annual conference in Edmonton. Albers says he's grateful for the opportunity, adding it's important communities like Lloydminster are represented in national discussions. The FCM represents over 2,000 municipalities across Canada, and board members help guide policy on key issues like infrastructure, housing, public safety, and climate change. Albers will continue working alongside municipal leaders from across the country to shape those priorities. For these stories and more, you can visit our website at MyLloydMinsterNow.com.
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3: Coming up here at 1 o'clock, Team Canada have their first game for the FIFA World Cup. They're going up against Bosnia and Herzegovina. We also have the Blue Jays playing later on today. First game of the series against the Yankees. That'll be at 5:37.
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2: Ghost roads and weather.
3: We got a detour on Highway 17 by the Fast Gas, and we have downtown construction here on 50th Street. By the way, those businesses and sidewalks are still open, just the street itself is closed. As for weather, it is a cloudy, rainy, windy day today, high of 15. Right now, it's 8.
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0: for 25 years. You've been part of the herd. And now, it's time for the GOAT's $1,000 Bankrupt Billy.
1: Trevor, are you ready to play?
2: I'm ready.
1: Yes. Can I just ask, how many times have you been caller number five?
2: I've been caller number five twice, and I was caller number one once. This morning, I didn't even, like, I just kind of timed it out to when I would think number six would be, and I hit call button on my phone, and it went right through. It was pretty cool.
1: Oh, amazing. What a good, yeah. Just a little start to your Friday, hey?
2: Excellent start to the Friday, yeah. Couldn't do better.
1: Awesome. Trevor, we are going to play our $1,000 Bankrupt Billy contest. We are going to start by opening up Vault 1, and then we're going to keep going through the vaults until you say stop. There could be either a bigger amount of cash behind the vault, or it could be a buzzer, and you lose it all.
2: Got it.
1: Okay, let's go Vault 1.
3: 21 dollars.
2: $21, eh?
1: Yeah, it's not the best start we've had.
2: Yeah, we're going to have to keep going.
1: Okay, I think so too. Okay, yeah. Risking $21. Here's Vault 2.
3: 36 dollars.
2: Okay, Billy, it's Friday. Let's get a move on here.
1: Yeah, we gotta earn some more than this. You want to go Vault 3?
2: Yeah, let's do it.
1: Okay, risking $36. Here's Vault 3.
3: $108.
2: Not bad. Nice little jump.
1: Yeah, now we're cooking.
2: Yeah. I think we'll do another one.
1: Okay. Risking $108. Here's Vault 4.
3: $163.
2: Yeah. Let's do another one.
1: Yeah, okay. Also, can I just say I'm so happy that you pulled over to play. I would hate if you were trying to drive and do this. Bless you, dude.
2: Yeah. No. It can concentrate a lot easier when you're pulled over.
1: 100%. Okay. Risking $163. You want to go Vault 5?
2: Yeah, let's do it.
1: Here we go.
3: $177.
2: Let's do another one.
1: Yeah, we're dealing with some like serious cash here, Trevor.
2: I know, right?
1: Mm-hmm.
2: Yeah, let's open another one up.
1: Okay, risking $177. Here is Vault 6.
3: $228.
2: Yeah.
1: I know. Because what would you do with $228?
2: Well, I took my cat to the vet yesterday, so that would pay off that little bill that was, yeah.
1: Was it pretty expensive?
2: Yeah,
1: a little bit. No, you can't make me cry in the studio over the cat money, okay?
2: The little kitten, it was your first vet trip.
1: Oh, it was, okay, what's the name?
2: Roxy.
1: Oh, we're playing for Roxy, okay.
2: Yeah. Okay, we're going to do another one.
1: Okay. But Trevor, if this is the buzzer, I'm crying for Roxy, okay?
2: I know.
1: I hope you know that. Okay, risking $228. Here's Vault 7.
3: $260.
2: What's with these small jumps today? Like, what the heck, eh?
1: I know. It's just playing with our emotions.
2: Yeah.
1: Ugh.
2: So what are we at? Vault 7?
1: Yeah, we just opened up Vault 7 for $260.
2: That's a lot of vaults already.
1: I know. Because I think we hit the buzzer yesterday. It was like Vault 5. So we're yeah. motoring through here.
2: But it was like $300, right?
1: Yesterday's, we only got to 149.
2: Oh, was it? Shoot. Okay.
1: Yeah.
2: Okay. I'm going to do another one.
1: Yeah, we're feeling it?
2: Yeah.
1: Are we nervous at all? Because my hands are starting to sweat.
2: I'm a little bit nervous, too.
1: Okay. Risking $260. Some Roxy money here. We're going to open up Vault 8. Here we go.
3: $287.
2: Oh, my God.
1: I know. Does that even make a dent in the vet bill?
2: That would take care of the vet bill, yeah.
1: Okay.
2: But I'm still going to do another one.
1: Yeah, you are?
2: Yeah.
1: Okay, risking $287. Here is Vault 9.
3: $517.
2: Detailing is worth it.
1: That was so good. $517. What are we thinking?
2: I think it'd be foolish to go a little bit further.
1: Mm-hmm.
2: I mean, I'm halfway to 1,000. So I think I have a feeling it's going to go further, but I think I'm going to stop there.
1: You're going to play it smart?
2: Yeah, I'm going to play her smart.
1: All right.
2: Yeah.
1: That's awesome, dude.
2: Yeah. Woo! I have a feeling it's going to go, though. But, I mean, like, what are we on? That was Vault 8?
1: That was Vault 9.
2: That was Vault 9. So that's... Yeah. But, no, I'm going to stop there.
1: Yes, I love that, Trevor. $517. Your vet bill is covered. And you have a little bit of spending cash.
2: Yes.
1: Okay, let's find out how close we were to the buzzer, hey?
2: Okie dokie, let's do it.
1: Okay, here's Vault 10. Trevor, you just played the perfect game.
2: I really did, didn't I? I guess I was wrong about thinking it was going to go further, but yeah, that couldn't have been played any better.
1: No, you did so good, and like that jump from Vault 8 of $287 to the vault you ended on, that was beautiful. Trevor, well done. Oh, my heart. Okay, I'm going to put you on hold, okay?
2: Yeah.
1: Woo! Another perfect game was just played. Congratulations to Trevor. $517 in his pocket right before the weekend. I love that so much. I just want to say a special thank you to some of our friends who make this possible. We would not be able to have Bankrupt Billy without our awesome sponsors. So just a few of the people who are able to make this happen. We have the Lloyd X, Grizzly Trucks, ASIC Safety, Harris Electric, Prairie Egg, Relay Distributing. And again, that's just a few of the people who are making this possible. So thank you so much to them.
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a great day. Trevor just played the perfect game of our $1,000 bankrupt Billy. Literally cash out at $517, vault 9, right before vault 10, that had the buzzer in it. Are you kidding me? And he was talking about how he just took in his little kitten, Roxy, for her first ever vet appointment. And he came through and sent me a picture of her. She is the sweetest looking thing. I think, is it Calico Cat? I think she is. And she looks like she would fit in the palm of your hand. Oh, I'll be sharing a picture of Roxy. She is so sweet. So, hell yeah. I love that. Good start to the Friday. Good start to the weekend. Got some money for Roxy. Got some money for Trevor. Oh, so good. By the way, we will be playing our $1,000 Bankrupt Billy contest next week as well. So your next chance to play will be next Monday. Be ready to call right after the 8 a.m. news. There'll be a cue to call. And we're looking for caller 6.

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The biggest concert that the Synovus Energy Hub has seen thus far is happening tonight. 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
1: I'm Justin Goulet. The Saskatchewan NDP is raising concerns about rising addiction, mental health, homelessness, and crime issues across the province, including in Lloydminster. Shadow Minister Erica Ritchie says the city has spent about $3 million addressing social disorder, with another $325,000 going toward enforcement and cleanup efforts. Costs, she argues, are being pushed onto municipalities due to gaps in provincial support. Meanwhile, recovery advocate Tyler Lorenz says demand for treatment is there, but long wait lists and limited capacity are preventing people from getting help when they need it. The province has committed to adding 500 treatment spaces by 2027, but critics say more investment in timely, accessible care is needed to address the root causes. June is Filipino Heritage Month in Saskatchewan, celebrating the culture and contributions of Filipino communities across the province. The celebration aligns with today's Philippine Independence Day and includes festivals, performances, and cultural events right here in Lloydminster. The highlight locally is the Filipino Festival at Bud Miller Park on June 27th, running from 10 to 10 with food, music, and cultural showcases. The province is encouraging residents to take part in events throughout the month, recognizing the Filipino community's lasting impact and strong presence across Saskatchewan. And Lloydminster will continue to have a voice at the national level. Mayor Gerald Albers has been reappointed to the Federation of Canadian Municipalities Board of Directors following the group's annual conference in Edmonton. Albers says he's grateful for the opportunity, adding it's important communities like Lloydminster are represented in national discussions. The FCM represents over 2,000 municipalities across Canada, and board members help guide policy on key issues like infrastructure, housing, public safety, and climate change. Albers will continue working alongside municipal leaders from across the country to shape those priorities. For these stories and more, you can visit our website at MyLloydMinsterNow.com.
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3: Team Canada have their first game of the FIFA World Cup today. They're going up against Bosnia and Herzegovina. That game will be happening at 1 o'clock. We also have the Blue Jays. They have their first game of the series against the Yankees. That'll be at 5:37.
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3: 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We have downtown construction here on 50th. We also have the detour that's on Highway 17 by the Fast Gas on the north end of town. Anything else, let us know. 780-875-1061. Cloudy, rainy, windy today. High of 15. Taking a look at the weekend. Tomorrow, it's a mix of sun and cloud. In the morning, it might be clearing up around noon, high of 21. And then Sunday, it's going to be sunny, high of 24. Ooh, that's going to be nice. Right now, it's 8.
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happy Friday, by the way. It's just after 9 o'clock. Let's play some Hurdle. This is where we try and figure out a song, a couple instruments at a time, like Wordle, but instead of a word, we get a whole song out of it. The only thing we know is what year the song came out, which is super important. Today, it's from 1970, like on the dot, 1970. Here's drums. Oh. Oh man, what is this song called again? It sounds so familiar, but I'm blanking right now. Oh no, 1970, that's drums. If you have any guesses on what that song could be, you can text into our Northwind radio text line right now. It's 780-875-1061. Just remember that song is from the year 1970. Van Halen, on the go.

0: 106.1 The Goat. Do you know what song that is?
1: I think it's Hair of the Dog by Nazareth.
0: Ooh, that's a good guess. Okay, I'll try that one. Who is this, by the way?
1: Yeah, Sean.
0: Sean, thank you so much.
1: Yeah.
0: You know, I also got a text message from, who is it? Kelly here, who also says the same thing. So I think we should try that one. Hold on. Hair of the... Wait. Uh-oh. Rot-row. It's not letting me look it up. It might not be that one. Nazareth? Am I spelling Nazareth wrong? Hold on. Let's go to the Google. Oh, Hair of the Dog is out there. Hair of the Dog. No, it's not. Dang it. Okay, what else did we have text rolling in here for? Oh, sorry. Andrew said that one too. I don't think it's Hair of the Dog. A lot of people are saying that. Okay. Hair of the Dog. No, it's really not coming up. We also had Trevor here saying AC/DC Stiff Upper Lip. Okay, well, let's try it. AC/DC Stiff Upper Lip. No, that's not there either. Holy Dana. Okay, well, how about this? How about this? We will add an instrument. Maybe that'll help us out. Again, it's from 1970. Here is some bass.

0: 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You let me know. You text in, okay? 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
9: Okay, we are trying to figure out this song for Hurdle. It's from 1970. So far, we just have drums and bass. This is what it sounds like so far. A little cowbell, let's go. Let's take a look at the Northwind Radio text line. Okay. A lot of people thinking it's still Hair of the Dog. We tried that. It was not there for some reason. Dana texting in here says, No Time Left for You, not sure who sings it. That's an option. We have Debbie, good morning, Debbie, saying Three Dressed Up Like a Nine by Trooper. Okay, y'all have to remember who you are texting when you text into the station, which whoever's on air is who you're talking to. So like me, I have very low self-esteem. So if you are going to text in SOB, I will think that is directed towards me. Okay. I did get Ed who said SOB. I'm just totally joking, but about that. But I did get, who was it? Someone who texted in and said, Nazareth, now you're messing with an SOB. Thank you for the full title. I also love whoever texted this in, said, if this is the GOAT, LOL. I know. don't worry. If you're texting it to 780-875-1061, that is the GOAT. I can promise you. And we also have Tyler who says, All Right Now by Free. Ah, dang it. Okay. Let's try SOB just because I've had a couple of people guessing that one. I don't know if we can because not even a Nazareth song came up when we did that. Ah, dang it. It's not that one. Okay. We're going to have to guess the other ones. No Time Left for You. Let's try that. Dana? Guess. That's not there. Dang it. Okay. Debbie was saying Three Dressed Up as a Nine. Let's see if that is there. Trooper? Only The Trooper by Iron Maiden is there. Oh, I hate this. This is a hard one. Tyler says,
10: all right now. You know what? That could be it. Okay, Tyler. Okay, Tyler. It is there. So we're going to look that in. 3, 2, 1. It was! What? Tyler texting in for the first time. Got it correct. Let's listen to what the song sounds like with some more instruments here.

More guitar? I don't know if that'll change anything. Oh, okay, there it is. And with vocals? You know what? Just for you, Tyler. Thank you so much for texting in, getting it correct. Oh, wait, hold on. Okay, it'll be after this song. This is Collective Soul, December. It's on 106.1 The Goat.

Okay, now here is the answer for today's hurdle. Again, shout out to Tyler who got this one correct. This was the song for Hurdle from 1970. It's free all right now on 106 on the Go.

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0: Hey, what's up? I'm Kaylee. All right, we are going to be calling our winner for our Josh Ross sweepstakes. Let's just call them up right now.
1: Hello?
0: Hi, is this Rebecca?
1: Yep.
0: Hi, Rebecca. My name is Kaylee from 106.1 The Goat.
1: Hi.
0: I was wondering, what do you got going on tonight?
1: Nothing.
0: Would you like to go see Josh Ross?
1: What? Actually?
0: Yeah, you won the tickets to go see him tonight over at the Synovus Energy Hub.
1: No way.
0: Yeah, way.
1: Oh my gosh, thank you so much.
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Too Tough to Die, The Lazies, 106.1 The Goat. I am Justin. Good morning. What a day out there, man. 9 degrees, feels like one. Honestly, felt a little colder than that on the bike ride into work today. But regardless, today is the day. Josh Ross and Overs Energy Hub, we'll get to that later, along with the Goat's $1,000 bankrupt Billy recap. All right, let's get it started with Queen Stone Cold Crazy.

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Cheap Trick with Surrender on the GOAT, Josh Ross, today. It's happening. Synovus Energy Hub. It's one of the first major shows to roll through the venue. We had a contest rolling for tickets, although it has ended. But a big thank you to everybody who entered for a chance to win tickets to see Josh Ross. We had a lot of entries come in, and it's always fun seeing how excited people get when a big concert is coming to town. Now, even though the contest has wrapped up, the show is still happening. Josh Ross, along with special guest Zach McPhee, takes the stage at the Synovus Energy Hub tonight. So if you didn't win tickets, but you'd still like to be there, there's actually still time to grab your tickets. You can find ticket information at synovusenergyhub.ca. Josh Ross and Zach McPhee, tonight in Lloydminster.

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9: Here's Vault 6.
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9: What would you do with $228?
11: Well, I took my cat to the vet yesterday, so that would pay off that little bill.
9: No, you can't make me cry in the studio over the cat. Okay, what's the name?
11: Roxy.
9: Oh, we're playing for Roxy. Okay.
11: We're going to do another one.
9: But Trevor, if this is the buzzer, I'm crying for Roxy, okay?
11: I know.
9: I hope you know that. Okay, risking $228. Here's Vault 7.
10: $260.
11: What's with these small jumps today? 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
10: $287.
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11: Detailing is worth it.
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11: I think it'd be foolish to go a little bit further. 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
9: All right.
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9: That's awesome, dude. Your vet bill is covered, and you have a little bit of spending cash. 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
11: Okie dokie, let's do it.
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11: I really did, didn't I?
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0: right, Bankroll Billy today. We had Trevor on, and he was playing for his cat, Roxy. And, you know, I got to support up. I got to support up for anyone with a cat because cats are the greatest creation on this earth. That is true. Anyways, the $1,000 Bankroll Billy, weekday mornings, live on the GOAT just after 8:10 with Kaylee. 780-875-1061 is what you're going to want to call when you hear the cue if you want to get into the game. Here's how Trevor's game went, putting money on the line for his cat's vet bill.
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2: What would you do with $228?
3: Well, I took my cat to the vet yesterday, so that would pay off that little bill.
2: No, you can't make me cry in the studio over the cat. Okay, what's the name?
3: Roxy.
2: Oh, we're playing for Roxy. Okay.
3: We're going to do another one.
2: But Trevor, if this is the buzzer, I'm crying for Roxy, okay?
3: I know.
2: Okay, risking $228. Here's Vault 7.
1: $260.
3: What's with these small jumps today? Like, what the heck, eh?
2: I know. It's just playing with our emotions.
3: Okay, I'm gonna do another one.
2: Some Roxy money here.
1: $287.
3: Oh my god.
2: Does that even make a dent in the vet bill?
3: That would take care of the vet bill, yeah.
2: Okay.
3: I'm still gonna do another one.
2: Here is Vault 9.
1: $517.
2: That was so good. What are we thinking?
3: I think it'd be foolish to go a little bit further. I think I'm going to stop there. Yeah, I'm going to play her smart.
2: All right.
3: Yeah.
2: That's awesome, dude.
0: Trevor walks away with a big $517 going towards his cat, Roxy. But let's see how much he could have earned if he kept going.
2: Let's find out how close we were to the buzzer, hey?
3: Okie dokie, let's do it.
2: Here's Vault 10. Trevor, you just played the perfect game.
3: I really did, didn't I?
0: A literal perfect game from Trevor, and what a great time to do it. Let's go, Roxy the Cat. All right, let's thank some of our sponsors because this whole thing wouldn't be possible without them. Iron Jet Promotions, End of the Roll, City of Lloydminster, Sellers RV. Thank you to them, and your next chance at Bankroll Billy is Monday.

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We've got a fun one up on the 106.1 GOAT Facebook page right now. We're giving you a chance to win $100 of a gift card for lovers only. And all you have to do is give your love life a movie title and comment that on the Facebook post. Maybe it's 50 First Dates. Maybe it's a series of unfortunate events. Maybe it's Gone in 60 Seconds. One of the comments was Mission Impossible. So whatever fits your situation best. Honestly, some of the answers people come up with are worth reading all on their own. So head over to the Facebook page. It's super obvious which post it is, and let us know what movie title best describes your love life, and you can get a chance at that $100 gift card.

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Why? 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
1: Good afternoon, everyone. We're settling for just 15 degrees today. A 30% chance we could see some showers at some point. This is Jerry. What else is making the round in this hour? The Saskatchewan NDP is raising concerns about rising addiction, mental health, homelessness and crime issues across the province, including in Lloydminster. Shadow Minister Erica Ritchie says the city has spent roughly $3 million addressing what it calls social disorder, with another $325,000 going toward enforcement and cleanup. Costs, she says, are falling on municipalities due to gaps in provincial support. Recovery advocate Tyler Lorenz says demand for treatment is there, but long wait lists and limited capacity are preventing people from getting help, noting waits for inpatient care can reach up to 6 weeks. The province has committed to adding 500 treatment spaces by 2027, but critics say more timely, accessible care is needed to address the root causes. Lloydminster is set to celebrate Filipino Heritage Month with local events highlighting the culture and contributions of the Filipino community. The month-long celebration aligns with Philippine Independence Day, which is today, and includes festivals and cultural showcases across the province. Now in Lloydminster, the highlight is the Filipino Festival at Bud Miller Park on June 27th, running from 10 a.m. to 10 p.m. with food, music, and entertainment. The province is encouraging residents to take part and recognize the Filipino community's lasting impact across Saskatchewan. For these stories and more local news, go to MyLloydMinsterNow.com.
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1: Canada is kicking off its World Cup campaign today, playing its first match of the tournament at 1 o'clock our time, so basically in the next hour. The national team faces Bosnia-Herzegovina in a Group B matchup in Toronto, marking Canada's opening game on home soil. The co-host nation looks to make a strong early statement. It's the first of three group stage matches for Canada as the tournament runs through mid-July right across Canada, the U.S. and Mexico. And just FYI, the word soccer was coined in England in the late 1800s as a shortened slang form of association football, and it was adopted in the U.S. to distinguish it from American football, which had already claimed the name football. So association, that word became soccer, S-O-C-C, and then E-R, referring to people who play that sport.
0: The Goat's Egg Report.
2: I'm Olivia Taylor for Rural Roots Canada. Applications are now open for the 2027 Nuffield Canada Scholarship, giving agriculture professionals a chance to study and travel internationally while diving into key issues facing the sector. Jenna Sterich, a recent scholar, is focusing her research on livestock sustainability using a full system approach.
3: I really like understanding how everything works together and not just one aspect of the system.
2: The program includes at least 10 weeks of travel, though many scholars go well beyond that. Sterich spent about 25 weeks abroad, building connections across the global ag community.
3: Having someone that you can call on in any corner of the world is such a unique network to be a part of.
2: The program is open to people aged 25 to 50 working in agriculture, food, and business, with a focus on hands-on learning, leadership, and bringing new ideas back to Canada. The deadline to apply is June 30th. I'm Olivia Taylor for Rural Roots Canada.
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5: With the wrap at the Bonnyvale Chuck Wagon Championship, we know which four permit drivers will be continuing on for the rest of the WPCA season. Vern Nolan, Cody Ridsdale, Ryan Baptiste, and Gage Flad will be the four that will round out the 36 WPCA drivers that will continue on for the rest of 2026. According to Baptiste, the competition is a big reason why he wants to be on the Worlds.
6: I've been in the CPCA for quite a while, and you know, just the change of pace. But it's always been, I grew up here, you know, as a kid, with Uncle Edgar Todd. And so coming back to the world is pretty special to us, and being able to make it, you know, it's a different system now, but it all leads back to the competition, you know, and these boys are the best of the best. You know, you look at the guys that win Calgary, and, you know, 99% of them come out of here.
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1: Our number is 780-875-1061, the North Wind radio text line for anything out of the ordinary on the road. Road crews are working downtown as well, still on Highway 17 and Highway 16, 44th Street in Lloyd. Just before the mall, their crews are also working, so be advised of that and plan your route accordingly. We're aiming for 15 degrees, still a little windy. The winds out of the north and northwest approaching 45, 50 kilometers per hour, so that'll continue through the course of the day. A 30% chance of maybe a shower. There isn't anything showing up on the radar that's significant, and that'll take us well to the supper hour. So 6 is what we'll deal with on the overnights, and then for Saturday, mainly sunny for 21 degrees.
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Jack White, Take Me Back, 106.1 The GOAT. I'm Justin. Listen, I'm not a big soccer guy, or as my friends like to say, football. I'm not the biggest soccer guy, but the World Cup is happening, and that means I am now a soccer guy. And it also means Canada is playing in it. So I got to sport up. You got to sport up. Anytime Canada's doing something, you got to support up. Canada versus Bosnia, 1 p.m. in 50 minutes from now. If you haven't seen the crowds in Toronto, they're absolutely insane. We're talking like that was some Toronto Raptors level stuff right now. You got to check those out. Support up for Canada. Hopefully we can get a dub today against Bosnia.

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It's hard to believe it's already here, but Josh Ross is in Lloydminster tonight. The Synovus Energy Hub is set to host Josh Ross, along with special guest Zach McPhee. And if you've been paying attention around town, you probably heard a few people talking about it already. It's always cool when a big concert rolls into the city, because for a night, it becomes the thing everyone's talking about. Someone's got tickets, somebody's trying to find tickets, somebody's already figuring out what songs they hope get played. So if you're ever heading out to the show today, it should be a great night of live country music right here in Lloyd. And if you're not, you actually still have a chance to get some tickets at synovusenergyhub.ca. Josh Ross, Zach McPhee, tonight at the Synovus Energy Hub. Get excited.

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0: All right, Bankrupt Billy today, we had Trevor on, and he was playing for his cat, Roxy. And, you know, I got to support up. I got to support up for anyone with a cat, because cats are the greatest creation on this earth. That is true. Anyways, the $1,000 Bankrupt Billy, weekday mornings, live on the GOAT just after 8:10 with Kaylee. 780-875-1061 is what you're going to want to call when you hear the cue if you want to get into the game. Here's how Trevor's game went, putting money on the line for his cat's vet bill.
1: Here's Vault 6.
2: $228.
1: What would you do with $228?
3: Well, I took my cat to the vet yesterday, so that would pay off that little bill.
1: No, you can't make me cry in the studio over the cat. Okay, what's the name?
3: Roxy.
1: Oh, we're playing for Roxy. Okay.
3: We're going to do another one.
1: But Trevor, if this is the buzzer, I'm crying for Roxy, okay?
3: I know.
1: I hope you know that. Okay, risking $228. Here's Vault 7.
2: $260.
3: What's with these small jumps today? Like, what the heck, eh?
1: I know. It's just playing with our emotions.
3: Okay, I'm gonna do another one.
1: Some Roxy money here.
2: $287.
3: Oh my god.
1: Does that even make a dent in the vet bill?
3: That would take care of the vet bill, yeah.
1: Okay.
3: I'm still gonna do another one.
1: Here is Vault 9.
2: $517.
3: Detailing is worth it.
1: That was so good. What are we thinking?
3: I think it'd be foolish to go a little bit further. I think I'm going to stop there. Yeah, I'm going to play her smart.
1: All right.
3: Yeah.
1: That's awesome, dude.
0: Trevor walks away with a big $517 going towards his cat, Roxy. But let's see how much he could have earned if he kept going.
1: Let's find out how close we were to the buzzer, hey?
3: Okie dokie, let's do it.
1: Here's Vault 10. Trevor, you just played the perfect game.
3: I really did, didn't I?
0: A literal perfect game from Trevor, and what a great time to do it. Let's go, Roxy the cat. All right, let's thank some of our sponsors because this whole thing wouldn't be possible without them. Rosenau Transport, Sabre Communications, McCare Lawn and Yard Care. Thank you to them and your next chance at Bankrupt Billy.

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Money Honey, State of Shock, 106.1 The Goat. I'm Justin. Listen up. We had some updates on Darnell Nurse. He's got a trade team list of around 3 to 5 teams, with the most likely of the two being Pittsburgh and LA. Apparently, LA is the only Western Conference team as well, so it's looking like he'll likely be moved to the East. And another thing, this was a massive concern for the Oilers because a lot of people don't think there's a lot of interest for Darnell, but after yesterday, reports from Friedman come out, there is real interest around the league for Darnell, which was a massive unknown factor until now. So we could get a real hockey deal done here, rather than just throwing him away like a certain goalie that rhymes with Linner

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11: Here's Vault 6.
12: 228. Dollars.
11: What would you do with $228?
13: Well, I took my cat to the vet yesterday, so that would pay off that little bill.
11: No, you can't make me cry in the studio over the cat. Okay, what's the name?
13: Roxy.
11: Oh, we're playing for Roxy. Okay.
13: We're going to do another one.
11: But Trevor, if this is the buzzer, I'm crying for Roxy, okay?
13: I know.
11: Okay, risking $228. Here's Vault 7.
12: $260.
13: What's with these small jumps today? Like, what the heck, eh?
11: I know. It's just playing with our emotions.
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11: Some Roxy money here.
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13: Oh my God.
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11: Okay.
13: I'm still gonna do another one.
11: Here is Vault 9.
12: $517.
13: Detailing is worth it.
11: That was so good. 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
13: I think it'd be foolish to go a little bit further. I think I'm going to stop there. Yeah, I'm going to play her smart.
11: All right.
13: Yeah.
11: That's awesome, dude. Your vet bill is covered, and you have a little bit of spending cash. Let's find out how close we were to the buzzer, hey?
13: Okie dokie, let's do it.
11: Here's Vault 10. Trevor, you just played the perfect game.
13: I really did, didn't I?
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That's going to do it for me today. Appreciate you hanging out and listening along. Remember, you got Bankrupt Billy on Monday. Make sure to check it out. 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I wanna be-

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Latest from Royal Tusk, it's Armistice, 106.1 The Goat. Good afternoon, I'm Jason. Thank you so much for hanging out with me on your Friday. Speaking of, we are going to do a recap of the Goat's $1,000 bankrupt Billy. That's on the way in just a little bit. However, I do want to highlight that the weather might not be the best today. Things as of right now, knock on wood, they are expected to change tomorrow and Sunday. So tomorrow, mixed sun and cloud and high at 21. Sunday, nothing but sunshine, getting up to 24. I bring this up because how nice would it be, especially on a Sunday, nothing but sunshine, sitting out on the back deck, enjoying a nice Goat's Billy Blondale. Yeah, huge thank you to 4th Meridian Brewing and Lloyd Toyota, bringing back our limited edition summer brew. The Goat's Billy Blonde beer is restocked at various liquor stores. And keep in mind, proceeds from every can goes directly to the Goat's Christmas Wish Foundation. So again, you do some good when you buy some of the Goat's Billy Blonde Ale. And also, hey, you might be saying to yourself, well, Jason, I've brought in 6 or 7 flats of this. What am I to do with all of these cans? Well, this summer, as your bottle collection grows, take them over to B. Fisher Bottle Depot. Yeah, tally up your total and then tell them that you want to make a donation to the Goat's Christmas Wish account. You can do double the good while enjoying some of the Goat's Billy Blonde Ale. Keep in mind, you can buy the Goat's Billy Blonde Ale wherever you get 4th Meridian products sold in Lloyd.

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Dance with me. It's Blinkwood 82. 106.1 The Goat. Good afternoon. I'm Jason. We are going to do a recap, let you know how it went down earlier this morning with Kaylee with the Goat's $1,000 bankrupt, Billy. However, here's some stats that have come out. I'm a big stats guy. I don't know about you, but I like hearing the behind-the-scenes things. So far, as of right now, over the course of 3 weeks, we have given away $3,283. However, if you don't know how the Goat's $1,000 bankrupt Billy works, the more vaults you open, the more chances you have to walk away with more money. If you stop, you end up walking away with that money. However, if you go bankrupt, that's it. You end up losing it all. To date, as of right now, Friday, June 12th, $6,376 has been left in the vault. So if they would have kept going, everybody who's played up to this point for the Goat's $1,000 bankrupt Billy, we could have given away a lot more money. I don't want that to influence your decision should you be in the hot seat come Monday morning, but just maybe keep that in the back of your mind. If it would have worked out to near-perfect games for all of the other times we have played the Goat's $1,000 bankrupt Billy, we would have given away $9,659. And you might be saying to yourself, well, Jason, that's pretty impressive how fast you're able to do that mental math. Well, at the same time, talking on the radio, I didn't. I was typing at my calculator as this whole thing was going on. A recap of what happened earlier this morning with the Goat's $1,000 bankrupt Billy. That's on the way in a few songs after new music from Evanescence. Till then, Sum 41 makes no difference on the Goat.

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0: So far, my favorite song that has been released throughout the year of 2026. New music, Evanescence, who you follow on the goat. I'm Jason. If you haven't checked out their latest sixth studio album, Sanctuary, highly, highly recommend. Do yourself a favor and listen to that one. Right now, though, a recap on the goat's $1,000 bankrupt. Billy Trevor was opening some vaults this morning. Here's what happened when he was in the hot seat.
1: Does that even make a dent in the vet bill?
2: That would take care of the vet bill, yeah.
1: Okay.
2: But I'm still going to do another one.
1: Yeah, you are?
2: Yeah.
1: Okay, risking $287. Here is Vault 9.
3: $517.
1: That was so good. $517. What are we thinking?
2: I think it'd be foolish to go a little bit further. Mm-hmm. I mean, I'm halfway to 1,000. So I think I have a feeling it's going to go further, but I think I'm going to stop there.
1: You're going to play it smart?
2: Yeah, I'm going to play it smart.
1: All right.
2: Yeah.
1: That's awesome, dude.
0: Yeah, huge congratulations going out to Trevor this morning, walking away $517. If you missed it, Kaylee was saying, was that going to put a dent in the vet bill? Yeah, Trevor was saying that he had to take his kitten Roxy into the vet. You can check out Roxy's pictures up on our socials. Here's what would have happened if Trevor had passed on or pressed on to the next vault, vault number 10.
1: Okay, let's find out how close we were to the buzzer, hey?
2: Okie dokie, let's do it.
1: Okay, here's Vault 10. Trevor, you just played the perfect game.
2: I really did, didn't I? I guess I was wrong about thinking it was going to go further, but yeah, that couldn't have been played any better.
1: Oh, you did so good. And like that jump from Vault 8 of $287 to the vault you ended on, that was beautiful. Trevor, well done.
0: Yeah, huge, perfect game from Trevor again, walking away $517. The next time you could play the Goat's $1,000 Bankrupt Billy, I was going to say tomorrow. It's not tomorrow morning, Monday morning, 8:10 with Kaylee. Awake.

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on the go, and I'm Jason. Something that did take me by surprise. This news came out yesterday afternoon. Apparently, Oilers defenseman Darnell Nurse, he's asked for a trade. Yeah, there's been rumors of this potentially happening dating back to the last offseason. Word got out that the Oilers asked if Darnell Nurse wanted to waive his no-trade clause. He was upset that that info got leaked, and now he's sort of asked for a trade. He said it's going to be better off for both him and the team. I got some thoughts. I got some feelings on this, what with myself being a, you know, diehard Edmonton Oilers fan. So I thought we could talk about this a little bit more. That's on the way in a few songs after Lifehouse. Till then, Pearl Jam, Dark Matter.

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0: looks like it's official. The Edmonton Oilers are possibly, probably, definitely going to be trading Darnell Nurse. Yeah, something that I've been hearing about for the last, man, it's got to be, what, like 4 or 5 years? Longer than that? Maybe? There's a lot of people clamoring for a Darnell Nurse trade. Of course, there is a lot of hurdles. There is a no-trade clause. There is a no-move clause. Word coming out yesterday, apparently, he's open to waiving it for a handful of teams. And it's kind of, I don't know, it's kind of bittersweet to me right now. You know, being like a lifelong diehard fan of the Edmonton Oilers, you can hate the contract while still liking the player. You know what I mean? Like, imagine, put yourself in his shoes. Say your boss comes up to you and says, hey, we probably want to give you 2 to 3 times more than what you're actually worth. Who among us is not going to take that deal? I would. I'd say, okay, yeah. You want me to tell some mediocre jokes on the radio and pay me 3 times more than what you're paying me now? Sign me up. I'm on board with that. I'm also, like, don't get me wrong. It does have to happen for both sides. But he just seems like an all-around good guy. Like, for example, Grimshaw Public School, they posted on their socials yesterday that Darnell Nurse came up to Grimshaw just to visit the school, talked with a bunch of kids, signed some stuff, hung out for a bit. When was the last time you saw a hockey player make the, what, like five and a half hour drive from Edmonton to Grimshaw? When was the last time you saw that happen? I can't remember when that's happened. But yeah, Darnell Nurse looks to be moving on from the Edmonton Oilers. Who knows where he's going to land up? This whole offseason, though, just feels weird, right? Like, it feels like you're working in a warehouse, and it's been 0 days since something wacky has gone on. Now that the Oilers are out of the playoffs.
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0: Well, if you don't know, every single weekday morning at 8:10, we try and give you as much money as we can. And this morning was no different. That's Layla, Derek, and the Dominoes on the GOAT. Good afternoon. I'm Jason. Yeah, Trevor was playing the GOAT's $1,000 bankrupt Billy. He made it all the way up to vault number 9. $517 on the line. And he had the mental wherewithal to say, you know what? I think that's where I'm going to stop. And thankfully he did, because had he not, vault number 10, he would have gone bankrupt. He would have lost it all. And a feel-good story added to someone winning a bunch of money, it just doesn't get any better than that. Here's what Trevor was playing for when he was in the hot seat when it comes to the GOAT's $1,000 bankrupt Billy.
1: Yeah.
2: I know. Because what would you do with $228?
1: Well, I took my cat to the vet yesterday, so that would pay off that little bill that was...
2: Was it pretty expensive?
1: Yeah.
2: No, you can't make me cry in the studio over the cat money, okay?
1: The little kitten, it was your first vet trip.
2: Oh, it was okay, what's the name?
1: Roxy.
2: Oh, we're playing for Roxy, okay.
1: Yeah.
0: Trevor was playing for Roxy the kitten, made it all the way up to vault number 9 and said, you know what, I think I'm done, walking away. $517. If you have yet to see it, we have pictures of Roxy up on our social pages. You can find us online, 1061 The GOAT, Lloyd Minster on Facebook. You could be in the hot seat. You don't necessarily have to play for your animals. If you don't have any animals, you just keep that money for yourself. I will say, though, being a cat owner myself, like my cat, his name is Bones, and he's got to go to the vet sometimes, get his teeth cleaned. Teeth cleaning alone, that can cost you hundreds of dollars. So again, kind of in, you know, Trevor's corner on this one. Again, huge congratulations, walking away $517. Huge thank you going out to our sponsors, Iron Jet Promotions, End of the Roll, City of Lloydminster, Sellers RV, Paladin Electric, Relay Distributing, Rosen Oak Transport, Sabre Communications. The list goes on and on. Huge thank you to our sponsors, making it possible so that people like Trevor could walk away with a bunch of money, help pay off the vet bill, and then maybe a little bit of extra cash. Next time that you could play the GOAT's $1,000 bankrupt Billy, Monday morning, 8:10 with Kaden.

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1: I'm Kaz Patterson. The Saskatchewan NDP is raising concerns about rising addiction, mental health, homelessness, and crime issues across the province, including in Lloydminster. Shadow Minister Erica Ritchie says the city has spent roughly $3 million addressing social disorder and another $325,000 going towards enforcement and cleanup. Costs, she argues, are falling to municipalities due to gaps in provincial support. Recovery advocate Tyler Lorenz says demand for treatment is there, but long wait lists and limited capacity are preventing people from getting help, noting waits for inpatient care can reach up to 6 weeks. The province has committed to adding 500 treatment spaces by 2027, but critics say that more timely, accessible care is needed to address the root causes. June is Filipino Heritage Month in Saskatchewan, celebrating the culture and contributions of Filipino communities across the province. The celebration aligns with Philippine Independence Day, which is today, and includes festivities, performances, and cultural events right here in Lloydminster. The highlight locally is the Filipino Festival at Bud Miller Park on June 27th, running from 10 a.m. to 10 p.m. with food, music, and cultural showcases. The province is encouraging residents to take part in events throughout the month, recognizing the Filipino community's lasting impact and strong presence across Saskatchewan. Prime Minister Mark Carney has launched Canada's first national food security strategy. He says it's backed by more than $3 billion in investments over 10 years and will break open the market for independent retailers, increase homegrown production, and build a stronger, more independent, and more affordable food system for all Canadians. Strategies include spurring grocery store competition and creating more choices for Canadians, boosting domestic food production, growing fruits and vegetables year-round in enclosed growing spaces, and cutting red tape across the agriculture supply chain. For these stories and more, go to MyLloydMinsterNow.com.
2: Goat Sports. Let's start with news at the FIFA World Cup. Canada having its first game this afternoon, and coach Jesse Marsh had to turn to the bench as for much of the fixture, the Maple Leaf trailed Bosnia-Herzegovina. The opposition scored midway through the first period to silence the noise coming from the home support at BMO Field in Toronto. Then late in the second half, Kyle Larin came on as the sub, and his first touch sent Toronto into uproar as the home team tied it up, Canada securing a draw in its first FIFA World Cup on home soil. Next up, a trip to Vancouver next Thursday to play Qatar at 4 o'clock. Meanwhile, co-host USA play Paraguay at 7 p.m. tonight. Enter the Diamond will stay in Toronto. The Blue Jays play the Yankees today, first pitch just after 5:37 p.m.
0: The Goat's Energy Report.

0: Western Canada Select is down $2.32, closing at $75.36 a barrel.
1: Coast roads and weather.
0: Well, we're settling for just 15 degrees today with that cooler air coming in from the north and northwest and getting up to about 50 kilometers per hour. Tonight and going to tomorrow morning, just 5 degrees, the cooler air sticking around. But a high pressure is building on the weekend, so the weekend, expect a lot more sunshine. Temperatures in the 20-degree range to take us to next Monday. And for tomorrow, mainly sunny for 20 degrees.
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bunch of contests wrap up over the last few days. It's Sloan, Rest of My Life, 106.1 The Goat. I'm Jason. Thank you for hanging out with me on your Friday. We had some single-day ride passes to the Wild Rose Fair up for grabs earlier this morning. The Josh Ross sweepstakes wrapped up. Someone won a pair of tickets to go and check out Josh Ross and special guest Zach McPhee. Shadovitz Energy Hub, that show is going down later tonight. If you want to get tickets, make sure you get yours before they're gone. However, that doesn't mean we have ran out of things to give you. This is brand new, which is why I wanted to remind you about it. Happening every single Thursday at 12:20 is the Goat's Haircuts, powered by Affinity Hair Salon here in Lloyd. So pretty much, we're going to play you two hair metal songs back to back. 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That number, 780-875-1061. Should you be the person to do that, you're going to walk away with $40 towards your next haircut at the Affinity Hair Salon. Again, I've said this before. My hair right now, it's pretty long. Maybe a good, I don't know, 7 or 8 inches past my collarbone. I used to have short hair, though. Like, haircuts for me used to be a breeze. I was in and out in 20 minutes. Dude, a short haircut? 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Why not? Or just give it away as a gift if you don't fancy yourself in the mood for a haircut. Regardless, the Goat's Haircuts, powered by Affinity Hair Salon, happens every single Thursday, 12:20. 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

Judas Priest, Breaking the Law, 106.1 The Goat. Good afternoon, I'm Jason. You may or may not have heard this. I think I've brought it up a couple times. I am in the process of moving right now. This time next week, my wife and I will, knock on wood, hopefully, hopefully nothing goes awry, but we will become homeowners for the very first time. I gotta say, I am very excited. I'm also very dreading this weekend. Dude, I don't know about you. I can't stand the process of packing things. It's just like, you know, when you got to do a chore, regardless of what the chore is, and even just thinking about it kind of drains the energy out of your body. That's what packing does for me. However, I think I may have thought of a loophole. Because we're not moving very far, we're moving, I don't know, it's about a 6 or 7 minute drive away. I've just started to throw things willy-nilly into a tote. Most of the time, I am incredibly organized, and I'm like, living room stuff has to go with living room stuff, or board games have to go with board games, and everything's going to be neat and organized. I was doing that at the beginning. Now, I've just started to throw caution to the wind, and organization, be damned, it is falling by the wayside. The packing has gone a lot more fast. Like, I am flying through it. You might be saying to yourself, yeah, Jason, that's going to come back to bite you. When you don't have to pack anymore and you have to do all the unpacking. That is a next week Jason problem. And I may or may not have, you know, secretly labeled the totes so I know which ones to stay away from. I will not confirm or deny. But yeah, I did do that.

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0: All right, tonight it is the Eagles on the go, and I'm Jason. Earlier this morning, Trevor was in the hot seat. He was playing the GOAT's $1,000 bankrupt. Billy, last couple times, people have been playing. They've been stopping sort of like very early on. I got to say, I do commend Trevor. He made it all the way up to vault number 9. Here's what happened.
1: Make a dent in the vet bill?
2: That would take care of the vet bill, yeah.
1: Okay.
2: But I'm still going to do another one.
1: Yeah, you are?
2: Yeah.
1: Okay, risking $287. Here is vault 9.
3: $517.
1: That was so good. $517. What are we thinking?
2: I think it'd be foolish to go a little bit further. Mm-hmm. I mean, I'm halfway to 1,000. So I think I have a feeling it's going to go further, but I think I'm going to stop there.
1: You're going to play it smart?
2: Yeah, I'm going to play it smart.
1: All right.
2: Yeah.
1: That's awesome, dude.
0: Yeah, huge congratulations going out to Trevor, walking away $517. If you missed it, he was trying to pay off some vet bills. Got a new kitten, Roxy. You may have seen it on our social pages. It's a good thing he stopped when he did, too, by the way, because here's what would have happened if he just gone one vault further.
1: Okay, let's find out how close we were to the buzzer, hey?
2: Okie dokie, let's do it.
1: Okay, here's vault 10. Trevor, just played the perfect game.
2: I really did, didn't I? I guess I was wrong about thinking it was going to go further, but yeah, that couldn't have been played any better.
1: No, oh, you did so good, and like that jump from vault 8 of $287 to the vault you ended on, that was beautiful. Trevor, well done.
0: Yeah, huge congratulations to Trevor. You could be just like Trevor, too, by the way. You can play the GOAT's $1,000 bankrupt, Billy. You don't necessarily have to pay any vet bills. You can just keep this money for yourself, especially if you don't have any vet bills to pay off. Regardless, the GOAT's $1,000 bankrupt, Billy, returns Monday morning. You can play that 8:10 with Kaylee.

0: The Goat.
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1: I'm Cass Patterson. The Saskatchewan NDP is raising concerns about rising addiction, mental health, homelessness, and crime issues across the province, including in Lloydminster. Shadow Minister Erica Ritchie says the city has spent roughly $3 million addressing social disorder and another $325,000 going towards enforcement and cleanup. Costs, she argues, are falling to municipalities due to gaps in provincial support. Recovery advocate Tyler Lorenz says demand for treatment is there, but long wait lists and limited capacity are preventing people from getting help, noting waits for inpatient care can reach up to 6 weeks. The province has committed to adding 500 treatment spaces by 2027, but critics say that more timely, accessible care is needed to address the root causes. June is Filipino Heritage Month in Saskatchewan, celebrating the culture and contributions of Filipino communities across the province. The celebration aligns with Philippine Independence Day, which is today, and includes festivities, performances, and cultural events right here in Lloydminster. The highlight locally is the Filipino Festival at Bud Miller Park on June 27th, running from 10 a.m. to 10 p.m. with food, music, and cultural showcases. The province is encouraging residents to take part in events throughout the month, recognizing the Filipino community's lasting impact and strong presence across Saskatchewan. Prime Minister Mark Carney has launched Canada's first national food security strategy. He says it's backed by more than $3 billion in investments over 10 years and will break open the market for independent retailers, increase homegrown production, and build a stronger, more independent, and more affordable food system for all Canadians. Strategies include spurring grocery store competition and creating more choices for Canadians, boosting domestic food production, growing fruits and vegetables year-round in enclosed growing spaces, and cutting red tape across the agriculture supply chain. For these stories and more, go to MyLloydMinsterNow.com.
2: Goat Sports. Well, Canada trailing for much of its World Cup fixture. First time on home soil for its FIFA World Cup team. And Kyle Larin having to come off the bench and tie it up against Bosnia-Herzegovina. And it finished 1-1 in Toronto. We'll stay in Toronto, but switch sports to the CFL because tonight Toronto plays Montreal. That game starting up in this hour. Tomorrow, the BC Lions are in Regina to play the Rough Riders.
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1: With the wrap at the Bonnyville Chuckwagon Championship, we know which four permit drivers will be continuing on for the rest of the WPCA season. Vern Nolan, Cody Ridsdale, Ryan Baptiste, and Gage Flad will be the four that will round out the 36 WPCA drivers that will continue on for the rest of 2026. According to Baptiste, the competition is a big reason why he wants to be on the Worlds.
4: I've been in the CPCA for quite a while, and, you know, just the change of pace. But it's always been, I grew up here, you know, as a kid, with Uncle Edgar Todd, and so coming back to the world is pretty special to us, and being able to make it, you know, it's a different system now, but it all leads back to the competition, you know, and these boys are the best of the best. You know, you look at the guys that win Calgary, and you know, 99% of them come out of here.
1: Next up, the WPCA is in Medicine Hat with races starting Thursday.

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2: Just a quick note for you. Tomorrow is Lemonade Day. I think there are over 30 kids I noticed signed up on the online map where you can see where they signed up for Lloydminster and area. So just put that in your browser and have a look around. And yeah, if you can support one of those youngsters as they're being all entrepreneurial and so on, by all means do so. Over 30 of them signed up between Lloydminster, Kitscotty and Vermilion area too. So we're settling for 15 as the daytime high with the winds still strong out of the northwest, over 50 kilometers per hour. 5 is what we'll see on the overnights. There's a ridge of high pressure building that'll take us to Monday. So 20 degree temperatures in the forecast, and tomorrow Saturday, mainly sunny for 20 degrees.
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superstitious feeling. It is Harlequin on the go, and I'm Jason. We are going to get to your rock report. That's on the way in just a couple songs. However, I do want to remind you, supposed to be pretty warm in Lloyd over this next weekend. Tomorrow, mixed sun and cloud getting up to 21. Sunday, nothing but sunshine and a high of 24. Here's the thing. Envision this. The sun is shining. Knock on wood. Hopefully the doom and gloom of all the clouds and the rain, hopefully that is cleared up. Why not enjoy yourself? Maybe sit on the back deck with Goat's Billy Blonde Ale. Huge thank you to 4th Meridian Brewing and Lloyd Toyota for helping us bring back our limited edition summer brew. Yeah, the Goat's Billy Blonde Ale restocked at various liquor stores here in Lloyd. Here's the good thing, though. Proceeds from every can go directly to the Goat's Christmas Wish Foundation. So you could do some good while also, you know, sitting out, relaxing, and enjoying tonight's Goat's Billy Blonde Ale. You might be saying to yourself, well, Jason, what if I enjoy it too much? What if I have 8 or 9 bags of cans to bring in? It gets even better just this summer as your bottle collection grows. You could take them over to B. Fisher Bottle Depot. When they tally up your total, you could say, I want to make this donation to the Goat's Christmas Wish account. You could do a double whammy. Do some good times two. And we always appreciate you helping us out. So, yeah, the Goat's Billy Blonde Ale. Huge thank you to 4th Meridian and Lloyd Toyota for making this happen. You can find it anywhere 4th Meridian Brewing products are sold.

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1: Hey, it's Jason. It's time for your rock report for Friday, June 12th. A recap on some of the biggest stories that have happened over the course of this week. We got some news on Linkin Park. They shared a teaser for their upcoming new film, Unshatter. Looks to be a concert movie mixed with a documentary. Yeah, the movie was directed by the band's turntablist, Joe Hahn. Showcases the group's reunion after the unfortunate passing of their vocalist, Chester Bennington. Unshatter is going to be released in theaters worldwide as of right now. There is no release date. Also in the news, it looks like we could be getting some more music from Breaking Benjamin. Yeah, in a recent interview, Breaking Benjamin frontman Ben Burnley said, "The album is done. There's a title for it. We're so close. For everything coming out, we have some big announcements coming soon." He spoke a little bit further to it and says, "I guess we've been recording pretty much full time for about 4 years now, post-pandemic. Some of these songs have been re-recorded about 3 different times. There's also been lineup changes to Breaking Benjamin. There's been some personal stuff going on, but new music from Breaking Benjamin, no release date yet, is on the way." And finally, wrapping things up, talking about new music, Muse has released a brand new single called Night Shift Superstar. Set to appear on their 10th studio album called Wow, The Signal, set to be released later this month, June 26th.

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Five Finger Death Punch, The Goat. I'm Jason. That is going to do things for me today. And getting out of here, taking off. I just want to say thank you so much for listening whenever you did. I really appreciate it. I will be back in Monday afternoon. We'll do this whole thing all over again. In the meantime, hope you have a good rest of your Friday. Enjoy your weekend. We got new music from the Rolling Stones on the way. Till then, Billy Talent, Reckless Paradise on The Goat. Have a good one.

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